0: Virgin Radio. 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
1: Well, here's my final serenade. Here's a gun and here's a blade. Here's a picture that I saved for too long.

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New York City is the place where they said, hey babe, take a walk on the wild side.

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1: We're going to do one more song and then we're off into the night. I hope all of you sleep really good tonight. I hope you sleep sweet dreams. I hope each and every one of you grabs somebody and gives them a big-ass American hug. 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

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Now you do what they told you.